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3: 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And I don't even got the energy to smile for a selfie.
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0: 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Oh, the way I hear the melody, the waves bring clarity, running through me.
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0: 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Are you with me? Are you with me?
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